0: I know everything about you. But you don't know nothing about me. But I gotta live with you. My chances. Choices I gotta make.
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With medals, how they settled it in my settlement. 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You help the devil before you peddle his revel, it ain't relevant. 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Quiet bank, a higher rank, but wanted privacy. Took patient breaths facing death, you ain't as live as me. I was born, if you did me wrong, getting even was my odyssey. 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I got the grievous pedigree, you'll ever see. Still insist I'll be filthy rich, if not for integrity. When me and the miss was up, what's the luck? Set her free. Got brothers, it's not blood. They brothers cause they bled with me. Had a hard life, hard life. Sad to say

0: against the shadow.
1: Drum against the tiny. 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Weapon of the future. The body. Reality is clearer.
0: Drum against the hero.
1: Shout onto the border.
0: Drum against the shadow.

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Soldier. Open septic suture. 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

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Its outer layers will have dissipated. And only a white dwarf star remains, no larger than the Earth. Slowly cooling to

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1: Every government upon the face of this earth today is illegal.

When the immune system becomes overstressed through illness or injury or stress, then it gets behind on killing cancer cells. If you develop a tumor and all of these cancer cells, then you take a cannabinoid supplement. Then these cannabinoids go and mate with these receptors of the cancer cells, which produces

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They've got enough roads down there. So he asked me for the last time, well, sir, as I see, you don't know much about anything, do you? And I said, no, sonny boy, I don't. But I'm not the one who's lost.

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I was sitting in front of my house in my rocking chair with a half a bottle of genuine Kentucky bourbon in my hand and a half a bottle of genuine Kentucky bourbon and half a bottle of genuine Kentucky bourbon in my stomach. 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

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They've got enough roads down there. 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But I'm not the one who's lost.

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1: I'll sing you a song and it'll be a sad one of our trials and troubles and how they begun. 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

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All these averages, they can keep on my stamina. 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All these whip beats, you commenting while I'm stacking up. 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Pistol poking, I look after her, your beats inaccurate. Money low end, then you over compressing, cause you don't know what you be doing, so you be stacking. Don't know the difference, they just hold and attack you. Impassionate, ungrateful, mince meat, don't mince words, bitch, I hate you. Thinking what I do and how I do it when I face you.